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Tarryville Fire Department, signal 16 to the duty crew. 70-year-old male falls 221 Sheep Pasture Road between Willis Avenue and Ranger Lane, 2026.

elongation. Email full steps of struggle, or at 795 Fernand Boulevard, Chestnut, Hampshire, 28.

Marysville Fire Department, third alarm. Signal 16 to the department. 86-year-old male, 6, 47 Village Green Drive off Old Town Road. Full ambulance crews needed. Available ambulances all stations. 2047.

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Top Hog, you don't say bye. Parker's response quarters 26 degrees now.

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Apartment, one hop and drive, apartment 7 and 8 of Carlton Avenue.

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KAH-937, Westside Fire Department, signal 16 for an allergic reaction. 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

0: 17, you also have any additional responding to headquarters? 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

Southside Fire Department, 36-year-old male with chest pain, 10,002, 403 Owls Road off of Hyman Avenue. Equal Westside, 36-year-old male with chest pain, 10,002, 403 Owls Road off of Hyman Avenue. Fire him out.

ambulance to Chief 34, Montgomery, Chief 4, exchange ambulance to Chief 4, ICE officer to 34, Montgomery, 2225, Montgomery out.

evacuate their Dixville Fire Department with a 24 on a signal 16 to Wyandanch Wheatley Heights. Number 18 Waterford Drive, that's between Langport and Fairhaven Drive. Being 280 Dixville Fire Department on the hour with a signal 24 on a signal 16 to Wyandanch Wheatley Heights. Number 18 Waterford Drive, that's between Langport and Fairhaven Drive. 2229 Dispatcher 74. Waterford Drive.

518-0, Farman go on the air. This is a 16-70-year-old male calls at 193 Horse Block Road with a cross street of North Ave at 2240 dispatcher 16.

518-0, Farming's on the air. Make a reactivation on your second 16. A full crew needed for 193 Horse Block Road at 2245. Dispatch 16.

210 to Comac Fire Department. Unit 823 motor vehicle accident. Reported overturned at Comac Road and Vanderbilt Motor Parkway. Repeating, Comac 23 motor vehicle accident. Reported overturned at Comac Road and Vanderbilt Motor Parkway. General Arms 26 is passing over.

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1: 32, 22, 51. You have 2018 medic and CFD now.
2: 32.
1: Alright, the county just called me back stating you might have a signal 14 at that location.
2: One.
1: 3-3 with 3-2, 22-52.

0: 32, I got 13, company 3 is going up, he's definitely going to have a 101 response.
1: 53.
0: FC3, 2254.
1: 0331,
0: non local. Bradley, TC21 would have confirmed all the turns. 2255.
2: 0 13, second.
0: 13, first engine.
1: Four, Dr. Lieutenant.
0: Four, second engine, 2255.

0: 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The patient's sitting on the curb in front of the Lamani Grill.
1: Yeah, it's 22.

0: 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Second Civil 16 for male alcohol overdose. 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It's over Elder and Pecan Street.
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0: go 20-07.

0: have a two-story private dwelling, fully involved, with the trees burning.
1: Out of 33.
2: Zero 30, 21.

0: Roger, 30 on your two. Headquarters for an engine. Roger, 32 on your fuel.
1: Yeah, so you said one engine just being dispatched, comments a engine standby. The V-Cena standby.
0: My apologies, Chief. Engine to standby.
1: Roger, you can mark me 21 at 6 o'clock.
0: Roger, apologies about that.
2: Medic, 23, 23.

0: Copy. It is the deck time that's working on both to the north and the south. Both the line operating. Nice, that's the primary. Keep yourself 4 and check for your RP.
1: 20.
0: Alright, Prime, you want to hold up on the 2-5 for that one?
1: 7.

0: 6 Babel, Plata Formation, level 16, at all mail unknown, Johnson Court, nearing Avenue 23 and 32, dispatch structure.
1: Harrisville Fire Department, signal 23 for a citizen assist. Water flow near an oil burner at 16 Clymer Street between Bedford Avenue and Nostrand Avenue, 2333.

0: fire has been knocked down. The houses on both exposures have been checked. Negative extension. We do have precautionary lines in place, and we're utilizing two hydrants.
1: Roger, 30.
0: Be advised, we've also requested arson through the coordinator and PD.
1: Roger, Chief.
2: You have 32 on the road, and you have 3321 in the area.
0: Roger that. Have the call coming.
2: 911.
0: Is there a call back?
2: Yeah, your complainant should still be in the area. They are in a red Ford Explorer.

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0: 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Do you want district notified for bottles?
1: 10-4.
0: Roger, Chief.

91-year-old female sick at 56 Rosemont Ave across from the Mount Cook Ave in Adirondack Drive at 2349 dispatch 684.

That's great, Jim. All right, this time, all visible fires knocked down. Just in some hot spots. We relocated 1410 into the adjacent property's driveway to the basement area. And I have one probationary member being checked out by rescue. Raj T 2358.

up all day. Well, 17 or 18 to Mather with District EMTS, 004.

0: 17 also put down starting mileage is 6597.0.2.
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close to Pawpaw Canyon. Male overdose, please see Charlie 7 at 171 Atlantic Place, between Schneider Lane and Buckley. Male overdose, please read Charlie 7 at 171 Atlantic, please, Bob Schneider and Bob. 0336 on Mount.

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0: 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Yeah, me contact with the homeowner so far, we got negative readings in the house.
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This one is a pop pod ambulance in the city of Farm. Adult female, full 17 out 4, Fort North Apartments, one hop and drive, apartment 405, off of Carlton Avenue.

Unit Code 5, Farman on air with a signal 12. Standby crews to handle. This is Rio 14 Helicoise with cross street of Highland Boulevard. Be in Frisco Hills Fire Department, signal 12 to the rear of 14 Helicoise with cross street of Highland Boulevard. Standby crews to handle. I am now 0050, dispatch 64.

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We're repeating for Sprightwood Sinal, 1623 motor vehicle accident. In front of 965 Suffolk Avenue between Eastern and Willoughby. 338 21 and 0053 K663 dispatch.

Copy. BZ 2407 East Brentwood Fire Department. 3 on a 1623 motor vehicle accident. Driver EMT needed for a second ambulance. 965 Suffolk Avenue between Easton and Willoughby. Repeating, Freeze Brentwood, Signal 3. On a 1623 motor vehicle accident. Crew needed for a second ambulance to the scene. 965 Suffolk Avenue between Easton and Willoughby. 0059 KC 63 dispatch 3.

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1: I know this NFC wasn't required by the secure two vehicle.
0: Thanks. Sorry, repeat, Chief, please.

Sniper fired upon an 18-year-old male overdose point to Bravo 1 on the 30 Udall Road, off Pine Avenue, 3 Road, repeating the West Side fire department. 18-year-old male overdose point to Bravo 1 on the 30 Udall Road, Pine Avenue, 3 Road, 01 Joseph Epstein, correction, 01 Joseph Epstein.

7, en route. First and only unit out. Nearest height is going to be 90 Orville Drive. I'm on 7, 144, 144, 144, 144, 144, 144, 144, 144, 144, 144, 144, 144, 144, 144, 144, 144, 144, 144, 144, 144, 144, 144, 144, 144, 144, 144, 144, 144, 144, 144, 144, 144, 144, 144, 144, 144, 144, 144, 144, 144, 144, 144, 144, 144, 144, 144, 144, 144, 144, 144, 144, 144, 144, 144, 144, 144, 144, 144, 144, 144, 144, 144, 144, 144, 144, 144, 144, 144, 144, 144, 144, 144, 144, 144, 144, 144, 144, 144, 144, 144, 144, 144, 144, 144, 144, 144, 144, 144, 144, 144, 144, 144, 144, 144, 144, 144, 144, 144, 144, 144, 144, 144, 144, 144, 144, 144, 144, 144, 144, 144, 144, 144, 144, 144, 144, 144, 144, 144, 144, 144, 144, 144, 144

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1: Point 16.

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Sarasville Fire Department. Signal 16 for the duty crew. 82-year-old female, unknown problem. 23 Kensington Way between Casey Court and Bage Drive, 0358.

5 miles. Maybe I'll just

female set, 26 solid two response. Number one, Windsor Drive, close to Boyle Road, Texas, Kane. Full ambulance crew is needed, 0532, dispatch number 8.

0: I'm sorry, I didn't hear what you said. If you want to meet them at Station 1, because we now have a driver that's in, it's also at Station 1. So the driver in addition will be at Station 1.
1: Okay, I'll go.
0: That's fine, thank you.

5-18-0-5, roll 5 to bomb on the air, 6-0-3, and you're 16, full crew still needed, members to call in, time now 0-5-47, bomb off.

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1: Well, my sister wants to go camping, so my parents took us in our new Nissan Pathfinder through a mountain trail.
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1: No, it's not over yet. My brother wants to explore some caves, so we drove up a bunch of steep hills. 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
0: Yeah,

West Texas Fire Department, A, Signal 16, Fair Chest Team, 10 Delta 2, response. Number 1081, Hyman Avenue, off Bay Bridge Street. 658, dispatch number 14.

0: 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Good go, you're good.
1: Is it still there?
0: It's at an interesting angle, but still present.

206 so far in the air with a signal 16 for a subject, unknown problem. Location eastbound, 495, at the rest area. 206 for a subject, unknown problem. Eastbound, route 495, at the rest area. 0721, dispatch ready. Unknown problem. Eastbound 495 at the rest area. 721 dispatch.

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1: There's going to be no problem here. People switch the 28 PDs on scene. They're handling with unit 908, 909. 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
0: Affirmative, 731. 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

0: 280 Pistol Fire in the air with a third alarm. Signal 1628, normal lane, across the Lisa Drive. Repeating for the fill. A third alarm, signal 16. Three subject 628, normal lane, across the Lisa Drive. All personnel to pull in, 736, dispatch 18. Subject 628, normal lane, with across the Lisa Drive. All personnel to pull in, 736. Nearby.
1: You can fill 5:21 at the second. I left 18 back to make up a crew if needed. We're losing the back for the third.
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1: 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Sure.
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0: Good
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0: Sigma 2, Lieutenant.
1: 10-7, you guys can go 28. There was a translation issue. There is no fire or EMS or motor vehicle that's going to even happen.
0: This is Monson, there's no MVA.
1: Dagger Chief, you guys can go 28. There was a translation issue with County and the caller. The caller was stating that someone was throwing something at the building. No car into the building.
0: Affirmative, we're off the way, thank you.
1: Dagger Chief, thank you, at 836.
0: Negative.
1: You guys can go 28. Roger, copy. 1-0-1-10-7. 1-10-7.
0: Do we could take 28 too, or no?
1: Absolutely. You guys should have even been activated, but I guess there's a translation issue.

0: 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Did I give you a 6 time?
1: You did not, but you're 2-8 at 8:42.
0: Okay, I thought so. You can just mark it 10 minutes prior.
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0: up to Zulu Charlie 3, 16 Willow Avenue, apartment 8C, 3 for St. Daniel, and I live 26 old female, left to Zulu Charlie 3, 16 Willow Avenue, apartment 8C, 3
1: Jim Crew and quarters to handle.

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department FC crew, Channel 16, that was female, unconscious, 31 Charlie 2, respond at the CVS store, 4331 Neff Hazard Highway, cross of Old Town Road, 584-0908.

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1: 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Do you know where the last runner is or the last walker?
2: I don't see anybody on Versa. 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I'm going to say they're on Seville heading south.
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1: Sapphire.

Hey guys, it's Paul 113. 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PD 536 is escorting the last runners up. 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

0: 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Leo?
1: Well, my sister wants to go camping, so my parents took us in our new Nissan Pathfinder through a mountain trail.
0: Thank you, Leo.
1: No, it's not over yet. My brother wants to explore some caves, so we drove up a bunch of steep hills. 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

Carroll Daily, single 13 automatic, smoke detector at 170 Southbourne Avenue, will cross the Connect Lodge. Please attend to Fire Department, single 13 automatic for smoke detector at 170 Southbourne Avenue, will cross the Connect Lodge. At 951-AD-299, operator 24. 370 on the airway, still 13 automatic, full detector at 178 Southbourne Avenue, with a cross the connect lot at 951-AD-299, operator 24.

KH-937 West Heights Fire Department, signal 16 for an 86-year-old male seizure, 12 Charlie 3. 18 Evelyn Road, that's off of Church Lane and Montauk Highway. 957, dispatcher 11.

0: ciudad a otro lugar.
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1: Go.
0: Hey, what alarm are you going to? Alright, so you try it again. 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
1: Just trying to be a second alarm, I think.
0: Okay. One, zero.

0: Smoke the Mouse Explore episode at the Kilgo Beach, Oceanside, near the overpass.
1: Alright, so on the beach right by the overpass. Is that correct?
0: Affirmative. You want to activate 1623 for the procedure?
1: Yeah, for 1-2-2 to respond, thank you. I am with single 2.
0: Affirmative, 12-02. And you just stand by. I'm pretty sure now they're going to be in the parking lot.
1: Alright, Central. Central, can you see if the state police have a vehicle near the water hoses to monitor traffic? Over, please.
0: Central. And that one is.

0: 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Joe, can you check for reset?
1: Due to the homeowner, we never made contact with the alarm company. She got it direct on the phone, she said.

Southside Fire Department, residence apartment on Settle Arm and Street at 1168 Hyman Avenue on Diamond Street. Speaking for Westside Fire Department, residence apartment on Settle Arm and Street, 1168 Hyman Avenue on Diamond Street, 1220 Fire Department.

KH-937 with Isla Fire Department, signal 23 for ACO alarm. 1168 Hyman Avenue off Diamond and Damon Street. 1220 dispatcher left.

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0: Got a response about 2 minutes ago. No en route yet.
1: Yeah, we can have a disregard. We're going to handle.
0: Affirmative. Dispatch, that wasn't the medic in-house. That was someone just in headquarters.
2: Plenty. I just relayed the message to them, hoping that they would tell the medic.
0: No clue where they're at.
2: Exchange 84, you have 19. Cancel my request.

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1: 3-5-3. 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

0: off of Arty Avenue and Logan Avenue. Repeating for the Lakeland Fire Department, an 86-year-old male, 626 Alpha 8, number 464 Michigan Street, off of Arty Avenue and Logan Avenue. We pull through his agency ambulance, responding members of the phone, and the time is really.
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31 show 2-1602, you have 144 on the road, and the patient's going to be between the liquor store and the Chinese restaurant.

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Hotel Brownsville 23 for a report of barbecue fire to the rear of 42 Crouch Street, run between Brookdale and Riley Street. Brownsville 23 for a barbecue fire to the rear of 42 Crouch Street, run between Brookdale Avenue and Riley Street. Woods Area 46 to truck 1550.

car came up, say, Toyo, near 49 Parkway, up north, and from that truck, and got caught in the road. 1620 is fine, turning up 1620 Spectre.

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1: I'm over advised, contact electrician. You get a UL certificate. Power again. We're all packed up here. I'm going to go to 4528.
0: Roger, Chief, 1522.

0: 9509, wind entry, high down 1-day, signal 16, 67, year old female bleeding at 75 South 25th Street, off of Jamaica and Brooklyn Avenue, at 1540, dispatch reporting.
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Knights of Paris, 53-year-old male testing 10 Delta 2, 22 Irish Lane, Elton Kinley Street. Waiting for a change in the Knights of Paris Fire District, 63-year-old male testing 10 Delta 2, 22 Irish Lane, Elton Kinley Street, 1621 maximum.

Williams, May Ica Fire District, 65-year-old female, rest 46, Charlie 1, 1449 Ohio Avenue of Ithaca Street. Repeating for change in the Ica Fire District, 65-year-old female, rest 46, Charlie 1, 1449 Ohio Avenue of Ithaca Street, 1623 Max.

0: 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Pulse 3 is needed, 60 Side Road, next time.
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0: LSIP.
1: I'm gonna head into the district. Do you have anybody I can complete with for one of these calls?
0: Nobody's answering in headquarters. Doesn't look like there's anybody.

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1: Hail us to the 6-year-long notification tone from MedCom was going off. Can you repeat?

say EH-937 went back to fire upon signal 16 for MLU, electric reaction, 2 Bravo 1 response. Robin Moses, State Park, field number 3 is the first indication. At 1641, dispatcher 5.

0: not sure if tags on scene yet, but if they are, you can cancel them. We'll be on a 9, so we'll see momentarily.
1: You got it. Thank you.
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1: 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You're going to High to Cold.
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1: Thank you.

AEH-937 West Side Supply Department, second alarm, signal 16, for an adult male bleeding, 21 Bravo 2 response, 36 Sylvan Court between Edgewood Road and Church Lane. A full crew is needed, responding members to call in, 1718 dispatcher 5.

Papa,

Say ESHA 37 West Nashville Fire Department, signal 23 outside fire on Udall Road between Eastbound Sunrise Service Road and Roderick Road. Repeating for West Nashville, third alarm, signal 13, signal 23 outside fire on Udall Road between Eastbound Sunrise Service Road and Roderick Road. At 1723, dispatcher fire.

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Residential smoke detector, 21 Windwood Court, Los Angeles Avenue, 1752.

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Automatic fire alarm. 21 Wynwood Court in the dead end with a cross of Islip Avenue. 1753 Dispatch 22.

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1: On signal 5, the medic is running on the ambulance. I am taking the 5-car back.
0: Roger. 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Thank you.
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Fire Department, Rock Tom, Brooklyn, 2006, 22501, number 28, Donald Street, off Mill Road, at 6th Avenue. 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
0: 20, thank you.
1: My apologies, the ICOM on the workbench is not working.

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1: Achieve from overbloated sprinkler system. It doesn't appear to be operating, but the internal fire alarm is sounding in the building.
0: 20, we got 383 on the road and a rep coming in about 15 minutes.
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SS Papagena Transmission, Station, Hope for needed. 6-0-6 from the South 10. 1-4-Bella Drive on Adams Road. 6-0-6 from the South 10. 1-4-Bella Drive on Adams Road. Hope for needed. And this is where you make them.

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Southwest, the top hawk ambulance. 43-year-old male, overdose 23, Charlie 1, 96 Columbus Avenue, Commercial Boulevard. 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

0: has been ventilated. 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